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I dance with you, go. 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

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Turunga safe for Buzaki. Nagin, Nagin, Nagin, Nagin, Nagin, Nagin, Nagin, Nagin, Nagin, Nagin, Nagin, Nagin, Nagin, Nagin, Nagin, Nagin, Nagin, Nagin, Nagin, Nagin, Nagin, Nagin, Nagin, Nagin, Nagin, Nagin, Nagin, Nagin, Nagin, Nagin, Nagin, Nagin, Nagin, Nagin, Nagin, Nagin, Nagin, Nagin, Nagin, Nagin, Nagin, Nagin, Nagin, Nagin, Nagin, Nagin, Nagin, Nagin, Nagin, Nagin, Nagin, Nagin, Nagin, Nagin, Nagin, Nagin, Nagin, Nagin, Nagin, Nagin, Nagin, Nagin, Nagin, Nagin, Nagin, Nagin, Nagin, Nagin, Nagin,

Never, never, never, never, never, never, never, never, never, never, never, never, never, never, never, never, never, never, never, never, never, never, never, never, never, never, never, never, never, never, never, never, never, never, never, never, never, never, never, never, never, never, never, never, never, never, never, never, never, never, never, never, never, never, never, never, never, never, never, never, never, never, never, never, never, never, never, never, never, never, never, never, never, never, never, never, never, never, never, never, never, never, never, never, never, never, never, never, never, never, never, never, never, never, never, never, never, never, never, never, never, never, never, never, never, never, never, never, never, never, never, never, never, never, never, never, never, never, never, never, never, never, never, never, never, never, never, never, never, never, never, never, never, never, never, never, never, never, never, never, never, never, never, never, never, never, never, never, never, never, never, never, never, never, never, never, never, never, never, never, never, never, never, never, never, never, never, never, 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

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Shall I for a paltry 4,000 pounds, a young wench go marry with nothing but greed, consume me in longings and fashions and toys? Nor yet is it time, and now will I take heed. There is a brisk widow that dwelleth hard by, did money 10,000 pounds have in the least.

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Some 3 or 4 years did this bonny lass live, then grim good man death took her life clean away, and grief for her loss had the man almost sped.

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His mother smock sure did this widow aware, for no sooner wooed but he presently sped, a license he filched, and he married her straight, then she flew down her stilts and hobbled to bed. Not full 10 years older than was his last wife, was this same dry mummy that lay by his side, with snorting and grunting she so aired the bed, that never had groomed such a

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Meantime, of another spruce widow he heard that he prayed unto Jove that she might

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They liked and were married, now mark well the rest. She seemed so complete and so comely of shape, he doted on her more than both of the rest. She said, then, sweet husband, be not you dismayed, for the truth must be known when you see me undressed. Two rows of white teeth she took out of her mouth and put them straight into a little brown box. A glass eye likewise she pulled out.

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The bridegroom was like to run out of his wits, for his eyes there before did behold such a hag. Then more to revive him, unto him she flung her keys that did lead to treasure great store. This may

husband to tumble them all. That ere one month's change she ended her life. A rich, wealthy miser invited him home and said, if you please, sir, I'll show you a wife. He showed him a daughter, a girl of 15, but she would no ling nor favour him show. Her friends made the match and they married with speed, but she ne'er endured him, I tell you but so. This young man, his wife, to such cunning was grown that she fell a-longing his coin for to waste. French kickshaws of £10 a dish would she have, with other dear meats for to fit her fine taste. No physic, no doctor, no cost did she spare on pride and newfangled.

Verbo, Emma, ai. Adia Musa Mahaken, Ikila Kanga Mahaken. Ola, Ola Musa, Ola Musa Mahaken. Ikila Kanga, Ikila Kanga Mahaken. Yama Hakendo, Bahi Yakimoma, Ikila Kanga Mahakendo, Bahi Yakimoma, Lukana Matangwa Kimoma, Mabangwe.

and far right, we all hail to celebrate our feast in the most beautiful flower.